trying to listen to what my mother said. She told me that dope wasn't no good. I didn't pay it no mind. I thought I was doing all right.

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again, and only last year, everything seemed so sure. 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A week in Paris will ease the bite of it.

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We don't know exactly how to handle it when it comes up. Sometimes we don't know just what to do when adversity takes over. And I have advice for all of us. I got it from our pianist, Joe Zawinul, who wrote this tune. And it sounds like what you're supposed to say when you have that kind of problem. It's called mercy. Mercy. Mercy.

My people are useless, my people are senseless, my people are indisciplined. I never knew that before. Big government talk to you. My people are useless, my people are senseless.